0: Zlepši si náladu.
1: Hit Radio Kontakt.
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3: Hey, what up,
2: grab
3: girl?
2: My glasses, I'm out the door. I'm gonna hit this city.
3: Let's
2: before
3: go.
2: I leave, brush my teeth with a bottle of Jack. 'Cause when I leave,

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And I called your name like an addicted to cocaine, calls for the stuff you'd rather blame. And I touched your face,

0: But when you're missing home, only know you love her when you let her go. And you let her go.
1: Hit Radio Kontakt.
2: Zlepši si náladu.